0: Airbnb and OpenAI and Anthropic. So, if I have to push you a little bit more, with all these high-flying AI valuations, yes. Which track do you think have been severely overvalued?
1: First of all, let me point out that we invested in SpaceX at a much lower lower price. Yes. And so same with Anthropic, same with OpenAI. You know, the fact that the market allowed them to price at the price where they are now, you know, is a sign of the bubble. But, you know, our job is to find these companies before they get overvalued. Yes, I think there's going to be fluctuation in the valuation of these companies. From our point of view, you know, we've still, you know, made some enormous gains, you know, by being able to get into these companies. And that's sort of the core of what venture capital is all about. So in terms of markets, as I'm sure you know, markets are fickle. They are not rational.
0: And, absolutely, emotional.
1: And right, right. And so, you know, how the markets play out going forward, we will see. But our deeply held belief is that each of these companies have such important core value that in spite of these ups and downs, ultimately they will be winners. And so that's the way we look at the current era of overvaluations and, you know, sort of bubble economy. Mm-hmm.

0: And you've advised entrepreneurs that don't chase market sectors that are already crowded. Show that you have a beachhead market that you can win. So in Chinese market, do you see any of them?
1: There are so many opportunities to do things of value in the world that, you know, entrepreneurs keep coming up with these new ways of doing interesting things in the world. Unfortunately, and it's partly our fault as investors, we get excited about a sector, right? So we get excited about generative AI.
0: Yes.
1: And so every entrepreneur says, I got to do generative AI. and then we get excited about, you know, AR glasses. So, you know, rush into that. And then we get excited about robotics, right? But there are, you know, you can jump into those categories if you can do something that is highly differentiated. And so, you know, a robot that maybe does deep sea mining, that could be interesting. That's not easy, right? You know, can you do deep sea mining without destroying the ecology of the ocean? That would be huge, right? But so it's a robot, yeah, but it's a differentiated robot.

0: 沉迷手机丧志，请别让手机长在孩子手上。
1: 儿子，老爸陪你一起面对诱惑，一起战胜他，走。
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4: Most of your pitches are going to be less than 20 seconds long. No, I mean,
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Using English as a bridge, it has built a China-focused financial news network for global audiences, delivering non-stop, real-time Chinese financial news to the world. Its mission is to be the primary gateway for international audiences to understand China's economy. Yicai Global reporters cross time zones and continents, gaining deep insights into global economic trends, engaging in high-level dialogues with world leaders. They monitor the pulse of technological advancements and witness every shift and change in the global economy. Yicai Global has earned the close attention of government leaders, major financial institutions, top economic thinkers, international organizations, business associations,

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1: Them, Adora and SWS support them during the construction of the first ship that was Adora Magic City for the future remote inspection techniques. We do believe that we have a possibility to play a great role because the idea as a medium and long-term strategy is to become really a focal point here for the Chinese industry.

Green Shanghai isn't just a location, it's our gateway to China innovation. Rina is a company with more than 160 years of experience, but today we are not just a classification society. We love to say that Rina is a knowledge company today.Rina is a long time that came in China several years ago. For the marine, China represents the pillar of the worldwide economy. For the shipbuilding especially, today is holding more than 63% of the worldwide order book.

And we decided to establish our headquarters of Asia Pacific here because we do believe that Shanghai represents a sort of center of gravity, especially for the shipping world.